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A while before we met, it most

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Oh, what a fairy tale. 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

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Oh, Lord, Lord. 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You know, someone said, the world's a stage and each must play a part. And I had no cause to doubt you. 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

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And here we stay until it's time for you to go. Yes, we're different,